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0: from the Sky News Centre at 2. Andy Burnham's admitted he might be in trouble at home after saying the opening of his new No. 10 North office was the best day of his life. The new Prime Minister rounded off his first week in the job in Manchester. Since taking power, he's capped bus fares in England and cut tax on pubs and electricity bills. He says the cost of living's his priority.
1: How much longer are we going to talk about these things without actually doing something to help people? And already in the space of a few days, I've made a number of moves that will deal with some of these challenges, although I appreciate there's a lot more to do.
0: A murder investigation's been launched after a 17-year-old boy was stabbed to death in Luton. Emergency services were called to Kingsway Recreation Ground just before 7pm last night, following reports a number of teenagers were seen carrying knives. Bedfordshire police say two teenage boys have been arrested on suspicion of violent disorder. Crews are continuing to tackle a huge fire in Essex after an explosion ripped through an industrial unit near Chelmsford. Emergency services were called to Southend Road just before 5pm yesterday. A major incident's been declared. About 90,000 people have now fled wildfires raging in France and Spain. Boats have even been used to help evacuations on the French Atlantic coast, where flames are threatening homes and campsites. Spanish authorities have declared a national emergency after two fires merged near Madrid. Fishmonger Joaquin Espinoza is among those told to leave the village of Chapinaria.
2: All around the town was smoke and fire. I was scared. Everything was just fire and smoke. People were nervous. The elderly were walking one after the other. It makes you feel bad.
0: A police boat full of armed officers crashed into central London's Westminster Bridge yesterday afternoon. Four are still in hospital with serious but not life-threatening injuries. And yellow heat health alerts have come into force across parts of England. The warning covers southern and central areas until Sunday, with temperatures expected to reach 30 degrees in London later. That's the latest. I'm Stevie Shillinglaw.
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4: From the Sky News Centre at 3. Andy Burnham's opened his new No. 10 North office and says he wants to get Britain hoping again. The Prime Minister is expected to work out of the centre in Manchester one day a week. He says it'll help put power in every postcode. But Tory leader Kemi Badenoch says it's an interesting gimmick.
5: It's the actual decisions that are being taken that matter, not where you move people here or there. And what I'm really worried about is that we've got a new Prime Minister who should be lifting his sights and talking about how we revolutionise our economy, but he's mostly talking about the little things.
4: A murder investigation has been launched after a 17-year-old boy was stabbed to death in Luton. Emergency services were called to Kingsway Recreation Ground just before 7 p.m. last night, following reports a number of teenagers were seen carrying knives. Two boys have been arrested on suspicion of violent disorder. A major incident's been declared as around 50 firefighters try to tackle a huge blaze in Essex. An explosion ripped through an industrial unit near Chelmsford. Around 200,000 people have now fled wildfires raging across France and Spain. Spanish authorities have declared a national emergency after two fires merged near Madrid. Swimmer Duncan Scott added yet another gold to his Commonwealth tally, cementing his title as Scotland's most successful athlete in the history of the Games. He retained his 200-metre individual medley crown last night and picked up his country's first medal in Glasgow. First Minister John Swinney says he's made the nation proud. Scott says it was a special atmosphere.
6: And this pool's been so special to me anyway. You know, first time I qualified for an Olympic Games was here. First European title. Obviously, Commies 2014 here. It's really cool. Legacy and things like that.
4: He beat Team GB teammate Tom Dean, who finished in third for England. And a £3,000 reward's being offered for information after a monkey was abandoned on a London bus. The female common marmoset was discovered on the 302 in Kensal Rise last Friday. That's the latest. I'm Stevie Shillinglaw.
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0: the Sky News Centre at 4. Andy Burnham's admitted he might be in trouble at home after saying the opening of his new No. 10 North office was the best day of his life. The new Prime Minister rounded off his first week in the job in Manchester. Since taking power, he's capped bus fares in England, cut tax on pubs and removed VAT from electricity bills. He says the cost of living's his priority.
1: How much longer are we going to talk about these things without actually doing something to help people? And already in the space of a few days, I've made a number of moves that will deal with some of these challenges, although I appreciate there's a lot more to do.
0: A murder investigation has been launched after a 17-year-old boy was stabbed to death in Luton last night. Two teenage boys have been arrested on suspicion of violent disorder. A major incident's been declared in Essex as more than 50 firefighters continue to tackle a huge blaze near Chelmsford. Emergency services were called to an industrial unit on Southend Road just before 5pm yesterday. There are no reported injuries, but local residents are being urged to keep windows and doors closed, with the situation described as hazardous. Dave Bond is from Essex County Fire and Rescue.
2: The incident has been declared a major incident by the fire service due to the size of the fire that we're dealing with. There is still significant smoke, and we're advising people to stay away from the area while we deal with it. We do believe that we've got the fire surrounded now, but we ask for the public's patience while we bring the incident to a closure.
0: A law student's been charged and since released on bail after Irish police intercepted a car bomb. The device was already constructed when it was seized in County Monaghan on Wednesday in an intelligence-led operation. Around 200,000 people have now been evacuated from their homes as wildfires rage across France and Spain. Spanish authorities, meanwhile, have declared a national emergency after two fires merged near Madrid. And to sport, and swimmer Duncan Scott has claimed Scotland's first Commonwealth gold at the home games in Glasgow. Scott set a games record on his way to victory, with England's Tom Dean coming in third. That's the latest. I'm Stevie Shillinglock.
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0: from the Sky News Centre at 5. Andy Burnham's marked the end of his first week as Prime Minister with the new No. 10 North office in Manchester. He claims it will be a nerve centre for a rewired Britain and will help spread power across the country. The PM announced a 20% business rates reduction for England's pubs and a VAT cut on some electricity bills during his first days of his premiership. Tory leader Kemi Badenoch called them gimmicks.
1: What I want to hear from Andy Burnham is how he's going to lower energy costs, how he's going to create jobs for young people. We have a graduate recruitment crisis. He is not the mayor of Manchester anymore. He is our prime minister. He needs to start acting like it.
0: Donald Trump's joked that he will run for a fourth term as US president. He was speaking at the White House Correspondents' Dinner, which was rescheduled after a gunman interrupted the original event in April. He also said Iran wanted to secure a peace deal and confirmed Israeli Prime Minister Benjamin Netanyahu will visit the US next week. Around 200,000 people have now fled wildfires raging in France and Spain. Boats have even been used to help evacuations on the French Atlantic coast, where flames are threatening homes and campsites. Spanish authorities, meanwhile, have declared a national emergency after two fires merged near Madrid. Fishmonger Hakim Espinoza is among those told to leave the village of Chapinaria.
2: All around the town was smoke and fire. I was scared. Everything was just fire and smoke. People were nervous. The elderly were walking one after the other. It makes you feel bad.
0: A murder investigation has been launched after a 17-year-old boy was stabbed to death in Luton last night. Two teenage boys have been arrested on suspicion of violent disorder. A major incident has been declared as around 50 firefighters tackle a huge blaze in Essex. An explosion ripped through an industrial unit near Chelmsford yesterday evening. And England have failed to retain their Commonwealth men's team gymnastics title after being beaten by Canada in Glasgow. But Scottish swimmer Duncan Scott picked up gold in the 200-metre individual medley. That's the latest. I'm Steve.
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0: from the Sky News Centre at 6. Around 200,000 people have been evacuated from their homes as wildfires, sparked by heatwaves, rage across France and Spain. Central Spain's been one of the worst hit areas, with authorities declaring a national emergency after two fires merged near Madrid. Two blazes west of Bordeaux have seen thousands of people flee tourist hotspots on the French Atlantic coast. Julien Rodeau was told to leave his home.
1: We were evacuated, I think it was around 2 a.m. The flames were behind the house, then they receded, and now I don't know. I just don't know. We're just waiting for news.
0: Meanwhile, a major incident's been declared by Police Scotland as crews battle a wildfire in the Cairngorms National Park for a 10th day. Around 650 residents in the village of Nethybridge were evacuated after a day of strong winds aggravated conditions. Donald Trump's joked he'll run for president for a fourth term.
2: My intention to run for a fourth term as president of the United States. Now, I won three times, did very well the second time, by the way. It's a rigged election, but we'll have to talk about it.
0: He was speaking overnight at the White House Correspondents' Dinner in Washington, D.C., which was rescheduled after a gunman interrupted the original event in April. The president also said Iran wants to secure a peace deal and confirmed Israeli Prime Minister Benjamin Netanyahu will visit the U.S. next week. A murder investigation has been launched after a 17-year-old boy was stabbed to death in Luton. Emergency services were called to Kingsway Recreation Ground just before 7 last night. Andy Burnham's admitted he might be in trouble at home after saying the opening of his new No. 10 North office was the best day of his life. The Prime Minister opened his new headquarters in Manchester yesterday. And swimmer Duncan Scott added yet another gold to his Commonwealth tally, keeping his title as Scotland's most successful athlete in the history of the Games. He retained his 200-metre individual medley crown last night. And that's the latest.

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0: the weekend. Crews were called to the scene on South End Road just before five last night, and nearby residents were evacuated. Donald Trump claims Iran would use a nuclear weapon if it had one, but insists diplomatic talks between the countries are going well. The US president's been at the rescheduled White House correspondents' dinner a few months after the original was shut down after an attack. He spoke in Washington, D.C. last night.
1: So we've hit Iran very hard. And by the way, they are talking to us right now. They'd love to make a deal. I don't think they're ready to. I don't think it's time yet, but I'm willing to listen. But they cannot have a nuclear weapon. So this is all about we will not let them have a nuclear weapon.
0: His comments come as Iran says it's targeted multiple U.S. bases across the Middle East. A 25-year-old law student's been released on bail after police in Ireland intercepted a bomb on the border. Isabella Perry Sullivan's appeared in court, charged with possession of explosives. And heatwave conditions are returning for parts of England and Wales this coming week. Temperatures are expected to peak at 35 degrees Celsius. That's the latest.
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3: Cloudy with late showers this morning, but it is going to be dry and bright this afternoon, thankfully. And a maximum temperature, we're looking at 21 degrees.

Ella Langley's Choosing Texas on Q Radio. And look at that, 2 weeks in a row I'm here Saturday morning and for Conor Hogan, who is having a very, very well deserved holiday. So I thought, you know what, I'll stand him, it's fine, I don't mind getting up at the crack of dawn. I don't actually, not when it's coming in here to play some amazing tunes for Saturday morning. And it's like having a wee club. I always think, you know, when you're up at this time and other people are sleeping, it's like a little secret squirrel club. It's great. We get to maybe do things, you know. That's it, we've got more of the day. I think that's a good thing. The payoff's good, isn't it? Yeah. And I will pay you back to some great tunes. Anne-Marie and Shania Twain for you. Reverse, that's the Coldplay's. Coldplay and the Ashes, the Princess of China.

Amory and Shania Twain on Healthy on Q Radio for a Saturday morning. Yaz in for Conor Hogan on the wake up. Music from Olivia Dean. Got Kylie coming up for you as well. But up next, I love the next song actually. If you're familiar with the film, it had Ethan Hawke in it, I'm sure. It was a 90s movie with Ethan Hawke. It was called Reality Bites, if memory serves me. I'm thinking all the way back to the 90s here. But one of the songs from that soundtrack to that film is coming up for you. Here, Radio Mid Morning is turning up the heat with a summer of prizes. 5 lucky winners, 5 fantastic giveaways, an overnight

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Dear Dean on Q Radio, and move over everyone else. Olivia Dean, she's having the year, isn't she? And the latest chart stats are in as well. She's basically treating the UK top 10 like her own personal playlist. Three of the biggest songs of this year so far. Man I Need is officially the biggest song of the year, racking up a massive 152 million UK streams. Roughly the number of times I've absently, mindedly sung it in the car. I mean, it's one of these. It's an earworm, isn't it? And then she's also at number two with Sam Fender on Rein Me In, and the song that's made chart history, the longest running number one by a British act. Not bad for a year's work. And what else? We got Ray and Dave and Alex Warren, Bella Kay, Taylor Swift, Sarah Larson, all making this year's the biggest song list too. But it feels like you've been hearing Olivia Dean everywhere lately. You're not imagining it. Turns out the whole country has been hit and repeat too. We love her. She's great. Sam Fender, he does stuff on his own too, of course. I'm going to get on one of his tracks right after this from Kate.

0: Jason Derulo's Tea Dancing on Q Radio's Breakfast Show for a Saturday morning. Yes, you're in for Conor Hogan, and it is Belfast Pride this weekend. Q Radio, we are back as official media partner for Belfast Pride 2026. And you know what? I think, yeah, we'll do a Pride anthem for you in the next 5 minutes or so.
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massive Pride anthem there. Adam Lambert, Mighty Reel on Q Radio in Belfast. Pride Parade happening and Parting the Square 1 to 5 today. We are back as official media partner for Belfast Pride 2026 with love in every colour as this year's tagline. Come join in the festivities. I know that, well, Noel Bradley and Gráinne McCoy and so many others from Q Radio.

0: So John Bon Jovi had to cut one of his New York gigs short after about 90 minutes because he's been hit with a sinus infection. He was playing the eighth night of a nine-show run at Madison Square Garden, but he just couldn't carry on. Fair play, though. I mean, he told the crowd to hang on to their tickets because he's determined to make it up to them with a rescheduled show. In other news, Denise Welsh has been talking about her son Matty Healy's wedding, saying it's something she'll never forget. The 1975 frontman tied the knot with American model Gabriette under the Hollywood sign in Los Angeles. It looked like a proper A-list affair too, with guests including Charlie XCX. And finally, Himesh Patel reckons every penny of the budget for the Odyssey went into making it a really immersive edge-of-your-seat experience for audiences. He is in the film alongside Matt Damon and it is based on Homer's epic story of Odysseus trying to get home after the Trojan War.
1: He actually is a lot more go with the flow than you'd imagine. Like, he's a perfectionist in many ways that you have to be as a director, and he has a vision that he wants to fulfill. But he gives us freedom as actors, and there's a messiness to some of it that he wants. That's what makes it so raw, so real. He puts us in situations and then turns the camera on.
0: And it seems to be paying off as well. The film pulled in £196 million in its opening weekend, and it is in cinemas now.
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0: from the Sky News Centre at 8. Spanish authorities have carried out controlled burns to try and stop the spread of wildfires. Blazes have led to more than 200,000 evacuations across Spain and France. Meanwhile, First Minister John Swinney's chaired an emergency meeting of the Scottish Government's Resilience Room with the wildfire raging in the Cairngorms. Paul Tompkins, Deputy President of the National Farmers Union, is calling for wider action.
1: I'm talking to farms across the country that are feeling the effects of too little rainfall. I was in Wales earlier this week, and when the first thing a Welsh farmer talks to me about is the lack of rainfall, we know we've got a problem.
0: Meanwhile, firefighters will keep tackling a large fire at an industrial unit in Essex into the weekend. Crews were called to the scene near Rettenden just before 5 p.m. yesterday, and nearby residents were evacuated. A murder investigation

0: while he received treatment, and he's said to be moving and speaking to doctors. Luke Whitehouse says they're still pleased with their silver medal.
1: We really brought it back, and then to finish on high bar the way we did with the circumstances, I think we should be incredibly proud. And yeah, Commonwealth medal on our debut, so yeah, should be really proud of ourselves.
0: And some areas could see the start of their fourth heatwave of the year this coming week. Temperatures are expected to peak at 35 degrees Celsius in parts. And that's the latest.
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3: Cloudy with light showers this morning, but it's going to be dry and bright come the afternoon. And we're looking at a maximum temperature for Saturday of around 21 degrees.

Alex Warren's Fever Dream on Q Radio. It's Yasia in for Conor Hogan on a Saturday morning, Saturday breakfast. And well, normally at this time, right, on a Saturday, I'm up anyway. I'm up heading to sort of Ravenhill direction to step up. Set of scales. Oh, my slimming group. So, I mean, I'm quite happy to be here instead, really, actually, yeah. Maybe I don't want to face the music. I'd rather face this music, you know. Let's get on this from Ed Sheeran that's sing here on Q.

0: Pink, Swat About Us on Q Radio Net. Later on today, I am jumping on a bus, heading to Dundrum in Dublin, and with my rock choir, my fellow Rockies. I can't say too much about what we're doing, which is a wee special thing, but well, I will be able to tell you soon enough. I will, and I'll be definitely talking about it on my show on Monday, that's for sure. But something we did do, which was really, really special, and please tell me you've seen the video. We went to Giant's Causeway, a load of us, and we recorded a gorgeous cover version of the Cranberries' Dreams. And it's got a lot of love, got a lot of love. I'm going to get on, not our version, I mean, it's good, but I'm going to get on the original version. Thank
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1: J-Lo, love don't cost a thing on Q Radio. Do you know what else doesn't cost a thing? Kindness. So true, isn't it? Belfast Pride Parade happening today, party in the square as well between 1 and 5. And we, Q Radio, we are back as official media partners for Belfast Pride 2026 with love in every colour. That is this year's tagline. And you can head along, join in the festivities. We've got Gráinne McCoy and Noel Bradley from Q Radio, the Q Radio lineup. They are going to be there as well. And we'll get on another Pride anthem right after this from Tom Grennan.

0: Q Radio. And if you are heading to Belfast this weekend, plenty happening as Pride celebrations get underway. The city is going to be buzzing with events, live music, the annual parade, bringing thousands of people together to celebrate the LGBTQ plus community. Whether you're joining in or you're just soaking up the atmosphere, it will be a great, great weekend across the city. And of course, Q Radio, very proud to be media partner for Belfast Pride. Harry Styles soon, Kygo on the way, and we'll get on some Nelly Furtado.
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ourselves, American Girls, on Q Radio. And I know he was a bit under the weather, actually. He had to cancel one of his gigs in Brazil. I think he was back on stage last night, though. But you know what? If I was his mum, I'd be worrying a wee bit about him, because he's been working pretty hard, as Ali says. He's probably burning the candle at both ends, really, when you think about it.

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0: From the Sky News Centre at 9, more than 200,000 people have been forced to evacuate their homes after devastating wildfires in France and Spain. The French government's deployed the army and Spain's declared a national emergency. Julien Rodeau was told to leave his home.
1: We were evacuated, I think it was around 2 a.m. The flames were behind the house, then they receded, and now I don't know. I just don't know. We're just waiting for news.
0: Meanwhile, hundreds of people in the Cairngorms have been moved out of their homes as a fire rages near the village of Nethy Bridge. Scotland's First Minister's convened an emergency meeting and a major incident's been declared. A 17-year-old boy's been stabbed to death in Luton. A murder investigation's been launched and two teenagers have been arrested on suspicion of violent disorder. Police say a number of youths were seen carrying large knives right before it happened. SpaceX has successfully carried out its 13th test flight of Starship, the world's biggest and most powerful rocket. The team managed to pull off a targeted splashdown in the Indian Ocean, a key step forward to getting approval for missions in the future. And this is the moment it happened.
2: Seeing healthy chamber pressures off, did our flip down to two. Starship descending into the Indian Ocean, down to one, and we're in the water. And it's a soft splashdown in the water.
0: Elon Musk wants to use Starship to bring American astronauts back to the moon.

Wednesday on Q Radio for a Saturday morning. Yaz here with you in for Conor Hogan. I'm just about to play a song by Ava Max. I heard Jordan on the afternoon show talking about this, how when she first heard it, she accidentally called the track Sweet But Physio. Don't know if she had a sore back at the time. Well, she did have a sore back for a long time, did our very own Jordan. And by the way, because it is Belfast Pride today, she is, honestly, I know what she's wearing for Belfast Pride. And she is going to look unreal. She's got this, it's like almost like Diamante, right? Lots of, well, because the theme is love in every colour. And I think this dress is every colour of the rainbow. No doubt you'll see it on socials at some point. But yeah, she's going to look remarkable. She really is. But anyway, let's get on that track. That Jordan called Sweet But Physio. This is Ava Max on

0: Hosier's Too Sweet on Q Radio. Now, this morning, I was having to get up early. I don't normally get up as early on a Saturday morning, but I was in for Conor Hogan, of course, as you well know, because I'm here now in Conor Hogan. It's still on his holidays, but I was set loads of alarms. I was talking about this yesterday on my show, the mid-morning show, and Sean had texted me, and you win, Sean. I think Sean has set about, how many was it? About 10 alarms, silly amount of alarms for him to get up this morning. I think he started before I did as well. I started at 7 this morning. I think he was about 6:30, but he didn't trust them. So I'm a bit the same. I had set quite a few alarms today. Kingfisher on the way, Scissor Sisters as well. And if you do need a little bit of help waking up, I think the next track might help.
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Happy Pride Day from Q. Here's another Pride anthem.

Pride anthem for you this Saturday morning. Scissor Sisters. I don't feel like dancing. It's Q Radio and the Belfast Pride Parade happening today. Party in the Square as well between 1 and 5. And Q Radio, we are back as official media partner for Belfast Pride 2026 with love in every colour as this year's tagline. And you can head and join in the festivities. Lots happening in Belfast to celebrate. And Gráinne McCoy and Noel Bradley from the Q Radio lineup, they are going to be there as well. Katy Perry on the way. Got Dean Lewis. Let's do this right now. Man with an amazing voice. Let's go on. Teddy Swims for you this morning.

0: This Empire on Q Radio. It's Saturday breakfast. Yaz in for Conor Hogan. He'll be back with you next weekend. Still to come, loads of great tunes and a singer up next. Do you know, I love what the singer did at Glastonbury when she was performing the song that I'm going to play you in a few minutes' time. It's the first time I've seen her, and she basically just said, right, if there's anybody in the crowd, right, any girls in the crowd actually in particular, that maybe are standing beside their other half and maybe they're not actually proposed yet, and she said, just wave your sort of ring finger in their face while I perform the song. The song in question is coming up for you.
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0: Taylor Swift, I Knew It, I Knew You on Q Radio. And what was it, about 3 weeks ago she got married, and she's kind of been drip feeding us stuff. I mean, we don't, still don't know. I mean, for 3 weeks on, and we've not seen the dress. We don't really know too much of what happened at the wedding. I mean, we can, like I say, drip fed. I mean, I know that Avril Lavigne performed. That's about, yeah, that's about as much as I know. I want to know more. Oh yeah, nosy beggar me. But coming up at 10 o'clock, of course, Kushla is going to be here. She's got loads of stuff for you, including that All Request Luncher a little bit later on into the afternoon. She'll be playing you whatever you want to hear, because it's completely up to you. Plus, she will continue with some Pride anthems. She's got loads of great stuff coming up from 10 o'clock this morning.
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9: From the Q Radio newsroom at 10 o'clock, I'm Jane Veitch and these are your top stories this morning. A 25-year-old law student from Kildare has claimed she didn't know she was driving her car with a bomb in the back seat. She was heading towards the border at Carrickmacross when she was stopped by Gardaí, who believe the device was to be used by Republican dissidents in Northern Ireland. A man in his 40s arrested elsewhere remains in Garda custody. Michael McMillan reports.
10: Isabella Perry Sullivan from Clane, County Kildare, appeared at a special sitting of Trim District Court last night. The judge indicated she'd get bail on a €15,000 surety and other strict conditions. Her defence lawyer told the court she'd been asked to take a bag to Northern Ireland but didn't know what was in it. The contents have raised alarm on both sides of the border. An officer revealed that the explosive was believed to be Semtex, the substance most often used in IRA attacks during the Troubles, and that it had a power unit and detonator attached. It's clear the interception on the N2 northbound carriageway on Wednesday afternoon was based on a tip-off, but how and where the bomb was to be used, probably by the new IRA, remains unclear.
9: Huge forest fires are burning out of control in southwestern France and central Spain. Some have merged outside Madrid, while flames are now heading towards Bordeaux. More than 200,000 people have been evacuated from their homes in both countries. Meanwhile, closer to home, hundreds of people in the Cairngorms have been moved out of their homes as a fire rages near the village of Nethy Bridge. Scotland's First Minister has convened an emergency meeting. Environmental data has revealed that the invasive giant hogweed plant is flowering in abundance across Northern Ireland this summer. Thanks to damp weather in June and then high temperatures this month, the plant has flourished. Even a slight brush against the hogweed can lead to severe burns when skin is exposed to sunlight. In other international news, SpaceX has successfully carried out its 13th test flight.

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1: It's another busy day at the Commonwealth Games for Northern Ireland athletes. It was an early start for bowler Gary Kelly. And in swimming in half an hour, Victoria Catterson and Emily Hughes will be in the women's 200 metres freestyle, followed by Matthew Hamilton in the men's 50 metres freestyle and 100 metre butterfly. Danielle Hill, Grace Davison, Lottie Cullen and Ellie McCartney are also in action later this morning. And then Daniel Whiffen and Jack McMillan are in the men's freestyle just before midday. Team NI's netball side are also in action at the Hydro from 2 o'clock. They're facing England in their first Pool A game. Finally, a win for Anthony Joshua against Christian Prenga tonight will clear the way for an all-British showdown with Tyson Fury later this year. Fury took victory with a round 7 stoppage against Poland's Marius Vak in Thailand yesterday, and Joshua says he's done the work needed to be ready. That is all for now. I'm Jane Veitch, back with more news and sport at 11 o'clock.
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4: Thanks, Jane. It's going to be cloudy, some patchy light rain today. The high for Saturday, 19 degrees.

Olivia Rodrigo and Stupid Song. Before that, Justin Timberlake and Can't Stop the Feeling. Getting off the show underway. Big thanks to Yaz, of course, back with you again on Monday from 10 o'clock. It's Kushla Rice now with you for Saturday. As always, keeping you company through until 2 o'clock, bringing you into your Saturday afternoon. The weekend finally here. I hope you had a great week. Hopefully you've got some nice plans lined up for the weekend. Of course, Belfast Pride happening today. Party in the Square is going to be from 1 to 5 o'clock today. And of course, Q Radio returns as the official media partner for Belfast Pride 2026. Love in every colour. And you can join in the festivities as well. Some of our Q Radio presenters will, of course, be taking part in the Belfast Pride Parade today. So keep an eye out for them. If you're going, have the best time. Be safe. Plenty of music, some Pride anthems thrown in as well. I've got Clean Bandit coming up right now. Let's get on some George Ezra. Yeah.

0: Sabrina Carpenter, that is Tears. It's playing on Q Radio. 21 minutes past 10. It is Saturday. The weekend is finally here. Hopefully you've got some nice plans lined up. I would absolutely love to hear from you today. So if you would love to let me know what you're getting up to this weekend, the WhatsApp number is 07702 687 001. I was talking about this actually during the week. I did something pretty impulsive. I went and got a bike. Just one day I was thinking, do you know what? I would love to go out cycling. And I went, I got a bike and I've been absolutely loving it. So I definitely want to go for a cycle. I went for a 10K cycle yesterday. So that's on the agenda this weekend. I'm also, I nearly said babysitting, dog sitting my sister's little dog for a couple of nights here. So can't wait for that as well. What are you getting up to this weekend? Anything nice? Let me know. I'd love to hear from you. Stick around. I am going to bring you right back to 2007. This is one of my favourite tracks from this artist, and it was actually his debut single and his breakout single. And get this, it spent 10 consecutive weeks at number one, and it broke records, and it was his first ever single. That track on the way to your street after this.
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0: Belinda Carlisle, We Want the Same Thing. Good morning to Fiona and Craigavon, who wants to give a huge shout out to the ladies from Clubber Size Craigavon, coming down to dance at the parade today, giving it our all. She says all the girls are buzzing. Get your dance shoes on, we're coming. If you're heading to the parade, have the best time. And speaking of, let's get on a Pride Anthem. Drop
1: that beat. Happy Pride Day. This kind of melody,
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0: Zara Larsson and Lush Life, of course, playing EP the 28th of August. I'm actually going to be at a wedding at that date, or else I 100% would have been there. The lineup this year is absolutely class. You've got Somber, Zara Larsson, of course, C-Mac, Gorillaz, Fontaine's DC as well. So it's going to be so, so good. Have the best time if you're heading down to that gig. And fun fact as well, if you Google Zara Larsson, I don't know if this happens all the time or if it's maybe just today, this little animation of two dolphins plays on the screen. It's really cool. You should check it out. All right, we're going to get a look very shortly at your latest entertainment news, and I have music from someone who's coming to Croke Park on the way to you after this.
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1: First up in your entertainment news, Jon Bon Jovi had to abruptly end a performance in New York just after 90 minutes because of a sinus infection. The musician was playing his eighth show of a 9-day residency at Madison Square Garden as part of Bon Jovi's Forever Tour. He stopped the show before the end but told fans, hold on to your tickets as he will find a way to reschedule. In other news then, Ade Adepan is being linked with this year's I'm a Celebrity. The Paralympian and TV presenter will be the first wheelchair user to take part in the show, but ITV says any suggestions so far are just speculation. Finally then, Johnny Depp has unveiled his transformation into Ebenezer Scrooge in a first look at a new big screen retelling of A Christmas Carol. The dark fantasy film, named after the famous Dickens character, is directed by horror filmmaker T. West and will arrive this November. Rupert Grint, Sir Ian McKellen and Daisy Ridley will also star in the film. That's you up to date with your latest entertainment news. For more stories, you can head over to our website, qradio.com.
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Emily Sandé next to me. Her first ever headline show, of course, was last year, Ebrington Square in Derry, Londonderry. Not her first ever headline show, but her first ever headline show over here in Derry, Londonderry, and it looked absolutely class. All right, Jane is on the way with your latest news and sport at 11 o'clock. Stick around after that. We're going to play our little Saturday game called Just Say Yes. Q Radio. Q Radio.

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12: From the Q Radio newsroom at 11 o'clock, I'm Jane Veitch and these are your top stories this morning. A 25-year-old law student from Kildare has claimed she didn't know she was driving her car with a bomb in the back seat. She was heading towards the border, Carrickmacross, when she was stopped by Gardaí, who believe the device was to be used by Republican dissidents in Northern Ireland. A man in his 40s, arrested elsewhere, remains in Garda custody. Michael McMillan reports.
13: Isabella Perry Sullivan from Clane, County Kildare, appeared at a special sitting of Trim District Court last night. The judge indicated she'd get bail on a €15,000 surety and other strict conditions. Her defence lawyer told the court she'd been asked to take a bag to Northern Ireland but didn't know what was in it. The contents have raised alarm on both sides of the border. An officer revealed that the explosive was believed to be Semtex, the substance most often used in IRA attacks during the Troubles, and that it had a power unit and detonator attached. It's clear the interception on the N2 northbound carriageway on Wednesday afternoon was based on a tip-off, but how and where the bomb was to be used, probably by the new IRA, remains unclear.
12: Around 200,000 people have been moved out of their homes in France and Spain as wildfires rage out of control. People have fled from suburbs surrounding the French city of Bordeaux as a huge blaze threatens to engulf the area. The Spanish government has declared a national emergency. And meanwhile in Scotland, a wildfire has also forced people to evacuate their homes in the Cairngorms National Park. Last night, police declared a major incident after changes in wind direction made the flames spread faster. Back here, environmental data has revealed that the invasive giant hogweed plant is flowering in abundance across Northern Ireland this summer. Thanks to damp weather in June and then high temperatures this month, the plant has flourished. Even a slight brush against the hogweed can lead to severe burns when skin is exposed to sunlight. SpaceX has successfully carried out its 13th test flight of Starship, the world's biggest and most powerful rocket. The team managed to complete a targeted splashdown in the Indian Ocean. And finally, it's the Belfast Pride Parade this afternoon. The march leaves Customised Square from 1, with organisations, charities, trade unions, political groups, businesses and individuals all marching together. Around 8,000 people are taking part, with 50,000 onlookers expected. There will be traffic restrictions around the city centre for a few hours. That is your news. Sport next.
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12: Another busy day at the Commonwealth Games for Northern Ireland athletes in bowls this morning. Ballymoney man Gary Kelly has beaten 17-year-old Liam Hill from Tonga to make it 3 wins to start his campaign for a 3rd Commonwealth Games medal. And Team NI swimmers are also in action this morning. That includes Daniel Whiffen

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1: Thanks, Jane. It's going to be cloudy, some patchy light showers this morning, turning brighter this afternoon with a high today of 19.

is Rain Me In. 11:11. It is Saturday, the 25th of July. You're with Kush Lowe, keeping you company as always through until 2 o'clock today. Hope you're having a gorgeous start to your Saturday, however you are spending it. We are going to get those brains warmed up. We are going to play our little Saturday game we play every week called Just Say Yes. That is on the way in about 5 minutes time. Before that, I've got music from Pharrell. And right now, let's get this on. It's Dua Lipa.

0: couple of weeks back. Or maybe actually it was just last week. Feels like it was ages ago now. And of course, World Cup, the commentators, some of the best in their field. When it comes to football, maybe not the case when it comes to identifying the celebs in the stands. There was a commentator, and this clip has gone absolutely viral online. He mistook Pharrell Williams for A$AP Rocky. And he actually called A$AP Rocky, aka Rocky. All right, 18 minutes past 11, time to hop into this. Just say yes. All right, this is our little Saturday game. It's called Just Say Yes if you've never played along before. It is pretty easy. All you have to do is identify today's mystery celebrity that is saying the word.
1: Yeah.
0: There you go. That is your yes today. Any idea who that could be? 07702687001 is the number if you would like to have a little guess today.
1: Yeah.
0: And of course, I will give you a little clue to help you out in a couple of minutes. I'll play it for you again.
1: Yeah.
0: I'll be very impressed if you can get this, of course, with the clue. I always say this, but it's a tricky enough little game. Any idea who the mystery celebrity is saying yes could be? That number once again, 07702-687-001. Your clue is on the way in five. Who is saying?
1: Yeah.
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0: Karen Ramirez. That is Looking for Love. It's Q Radio Kushla with you for Saturday, 25 minutes past 11. We're playing this. All right, this is our little Saturday game. It's called Just Say Yes. And all you have to do is identify today's mystery celebrity saying the word.
1: Yeah.
0: That is what your yes sounds like today. Any idea who that could be?
1: Yeah.
0: 07702-687-001 is the number if you would like to have a little guess today. Pop your name on the message, maybe your weekend plans, any little shout-outs you would like to give as well. Only two people, I can reveal, have got this correct so far. Incorrect answers. There's Mark. Is it Rita Ora? It's not Rita Ora, no. Another guess coming in. Is it Paris Hilton? There's Stephanie. Do you know what? I know exactly why you're saying Paris Hilton. I can hear it, but no, it's not Paris Hilton. There's Connor in Belfast. Is it Sharon or Kelly Osbourne? Again, I can hear what you're hearing, but no, it's not. There's Leslie, Kim Kardashian. It's not Kim Kardashian. There's Ewan. Is it Adele? Or Owen, sorry. It's not. Good guess, though. There's another Kim Kardashian. There's David and Doak. Is it Lexi Mindtree? It's not. Alison also thinking Kim K. There's Anya Dungannon as well. Lucas, is it Sabrina Carpenter? No, it's not. Phil in Port Rush, is it Lady Gaga? No, it's not. Any idea who you think today's Just Say Yes could be? It sounds like this.
1: Yeah.
0: And as always, we give you a little clue to help you out. So today's mystery celebrity is an actress, a singer, a songwriter, a businesswoman, a producer. And her career began as a child actress on the children's television series Barney and Friends.
1: Yeah.
0: So today's mystery celebrity, an American actress, singer, songwriter, businesswoman and producer. Many talents. And her career began back as a child actress on the kids' TV series, Barney and Friends. Who am I talking about?
1: Yeah.
0: Who is saying yes today? We'll reveal the answer next. So get your guesses in. 07702-687-001. Pop your name in the message.
1: Yeah.
0: Who is that? Message Q.

0: Post Malone and Morgan Wallen, that is. I had some help. Hello to Fiona, who said, Kushla, Q Radio should feel very important. I got a fire stick with Alexa and it will play nothing I want except for Q Radio. Not a bad thing. Just say yes. All right, we are playing our little Saturday game of Just Say Yes. If you have just tuned in, all you have to do is tell me who you think today's mystery celebrity is that is saying the word.
1: Yeah.
0: It sounds like that today. Your clue was today's mystery celebrity is an American actress, singer, songwriter, businesswoman and producer. And she began her career as a child actress on the children's TV series Barney and Friends. Lots of people thinking it's Miley Cyrus today. It's not Miley Cyrus. It is, of course, Selena Gomez. Congratulations if you guessed that correctly. Lots of people did. I will give you a shout out and tell you exactly who got it correct. But first, let's get her on.

0: Selena Gomez, that is Wolves, our mystery celebrity on our little game of Just Say Yes. Congratulations, Rachel, first in with the correct answer today, also getting it correct. We had Laura, David in Doak, Georgina in Uri, Owen guessed it correctly. There's Sarah in Belfast, Susie, Anna, Robert, Francis in Dundalk, Roisin in Glengormley, and last but not least, Maria working on the Lisburn Road today. Of course, another game of Just Say Yes again next Saturday.
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0: Jessie J, that is Price Tag. And of course, before that, Katy Perry with A Kiss to Girl, another Pride anthem. More Pride anthems to play for you today, right across the show. 11:45 now, some Ella Henderson on the way. And Ed Sheeran next.
1: More music
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0: An absolute tune, take that, and Patience bringing us up to 12 o'clock today. Jane on the way with your latest news and sport at midday. Stick around after that. We'll be catching up with our very own Noel Bradley, who's going to be out and about today at Belfast Pride.
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0: From the Q Radio newsroom at midday, I'm Jane Veitch, and these are your top stories this afternoon. A 25-year-old law student from Kildare has claimed she didn't know she was driving her car with a bomb in the back seat. She was heading towards the border at Carrickmacross when she was stopped by Gardaí, who believed the device was to be used by Republican dissidents in Northern Ireland. A man in his 40s, arrested elsewhere, remains in Garda custody. Michael McMillan reports.
1: Isabella Perry Sullivan from Clane, County Kildare, appeared at a special sitting of Trim District Court last night. The judge indicated she'd get bail on a €15,000 surety and other strict conditions. Her defence lawyer told the court she'd been asked to take a bag to Northern Ireland but didn't know what was in it. The contents have raised alarm on both sides of the border. An officer revealed that the explosive was believed to be Semtex, the substance most often used in IRA attacks during the Troubles, and that it had a power unit and detonator attached. It's clear the interception on the N2 northbound carriageway on Wednesday afternoon was based on a tip-off, but how and where the bomb was to be used, probably by the new IRA, remains unclear.
0: Around 200,000 people have been moved out of their homes in France and Spain as wildfires rage out of control. People have fled from suburbs surrounding the French city of Bordeaux as a huge blaze threatens to engulf the area. The Spanish government has declared a national emergency. Meanwhile, in Scotland, a wildfire has also forced people to evacuate their homes in the Cairngorms National Park. Last night, police declared a major incident after changes in wind direction made the flames spread faster. A woman in her 50s has died and a child has been seriously injured following a crash between a car and a truck in County Cavan yesterday. The accident happened just after 5 p.m. near Shercock. Environmental data has revealed that the invasive giant hogweed plant is flowering in abundance across Northern Ireland this summer. Thanks to damp weather in June and then high temperatures this month, the plant has flourished, and even a slight brush against the hogweed can lead to severe burns when skin is exposed to sunlight. Donald Trump has joked about running for another term as president, saying the third time will be better yet. He was at the White House Correspondents' Dinner last night, which was rescheduled after a shooting at the original. Finally, back here, it's Belfast Pride Parade this afternoon. The march leaves Customised Square in an hour's time, with organisations, charities, trade unions, political groups, businesses and individuals all marching together. Around 8,000 people are taking part, with 50,000 onlookers expected. There will be traffic restrictions around the city centre for a few hours this afternoon. That is your news. Sport next.
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0: Another busy day at the Commonwealth Games for Northern Ireland athletes. In bowls this morning, Ballymoney man Gary Kelly has beaten 17-year-old Liam Hill from Tonga and made it three wins to start his campaign for a third Games medal. And Team NI swimmers are in action this morning as well. Daniel

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1: Oh, I just might.
0: I hope you're having a gorgeous start to your weekend, however you are spending it. 12 minutes past 12. And of course, Bruno Mars, he's currently on his romantic tour. Couple of nights in Wembley, I think 6 or 7 nights. Now, this is his first full headline tour in nearly a decade. And he sold out like 6 nights in Wembley. And I know so many people actually that flew over to go and see him. And apparently, it exceeded, is that the right word? Exceeded all their expectations. Like, apparently it was such a great night. And I'm almost a little bit gutted that I never thought of flying over and going to one of the shows. All right, we have music coming up from Shaboozy, but right now, this song, I actually got to see these guys live back in 2017 in Canada. Really on the whim, we were actually on holiday and we were like, is there any concerts happening? And we booked last minute tickets to go and see One Republic. 10 out of 10. So this track just feels super nostalgic for me. Let's get this on. It's Counting Stars.

0: Shabuzi and the Bar Song is Q Radio, and it's Belfast Pride Day today, and Q Radio returns as the official media partner for Belfast Pride 2026. Love in every colour is this year's tagline, and of course the parade will be kicking off in about 40 minutes at 1 o'clock, then party in the square. And we're going to be catching up with our very own Noel Bradley, who has popped into the studio, and he is just about to run over to Custom House Square because he's got a couple of exciting jobs today. So we'll catch up with Noel and find out about what is going on, what is happening right across Belfast city centre today. So if you would like to hear more about the celebrations, the festivities, what is going on, stick around. Noel Bradley will be joining me in a couple of minutes. Before that, some Anastasia and Alternate Free next at Q.
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0: It's Q Radio, and of course it is Saturday the 25th of July, and it is the Belfast Pride Parade today. And joining us in the studio, we have our very own Noel Bradley. How are you?
1: Hello, happy Pride.
0: Happy Pride, Noel. Of course, Q Radio returned the official media partner for Pride. Belfast Pride.
1: Maybe there will be a few brides. You never know.
0: Never know. 2026, love in every colour is this year's tagline. You have a couple of exciting jobs today. Talk us through what you'll be doing.
1: Yeah, busy enough Pride today. So I'm going to be DJing on the Q Radio float. The parade starts at 1 o'clock today. So I've got about 10 minutes here. I'm just jumping in and I'm going to run round to Custom House Square to start the parade. So we'll bring you all the best Pride anthem tunes. Lots of colour. I've had a look at the float. The float looks class.
0: I'm so excited to see it. I haven't seen it yet.
1: Yeah, it's kind of like Mardi Gras themed.
0: So, okay.
1: More like, and very environmentally friendly, more kind of like paper rather than any plastic or anything like that. We're very environmentally conscious here at Q Radio.
0: I love that so much. I'm looking forward to seeing all the videos of you playing lots of tunes. If you are going to be at the parade today, definitely keep an eye out. I'd say there'll be some purple on there.
1: 100% we'll have our Q Radio purple on the go.
0: Yep.
1: But lots of colours, because obviously, as you said, the theme of this year is love in every colour.
0: Yes, so the parade, so that'll be kicking off at about 1 o'clock, and then you've got Party in the Square after, which is run until about 5 o'clock today.
1: Yeah, the Party in the Square is happening for most of the day once the parade ends. Our very own Gareth Woods is hosting on that, and then myself and Grania McCoy are going to be on stage at about 5 o'clock, and we're going to be bringing the crack, having a dance, getting everybody going. So it's going to be a really fun day
0: and all the energy. Well, I'm really looking forward to seeing all the behind the scenes. You can catch our behind the scenes over on Instagram, Q Radio_official. Best of luck, Noel. Have an incredible Pride, and we'll catch up with you again, I'm sure, after 1 o'clock.
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0: Secret I try to hide, but I can't have you. We're bound to break in my hands.
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0: night. 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
1: Dermot Kennedy, and Honest from his latest album, The Weight of the Woods. Two incredible nights as well down at the Aviva. He brought out the Cranberries, and he had Amble and Aaron Rowe, two incredible support acts as well. It looked class. Blue on the way before the all request lunch, but right now this is Ella Langley. Just

0: track, bringing us up to 1 o'clock. Jean on the way with your latest news and sports. Stick around after that You soundtrack, the next hour of music on the All Request Lunch.
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7: From the Q Radio newsroom at 1 o'clock, I'm Jane Veitch, and these are your top stories this afternoon. A 25-year-old law student from Kildare has claimed she didn't know she was driving her car with a bomb in the back seat. She was heading towards the border, Carrickmacross, when she was stopped by Gardaí, who believed that the device was to be used by Republican dissidents in Northern Ireland. A man in his 40s, arrested elsewhere, remains in Garda custody.
8: Isabella Perry Sullivan from Clane, County Kildare, appeared at a special sitting of Trim District Court last night. The judge indicated she'd get bail on a €15,000 surety and other strict conditions. Her defence lawyer told the court she'd been asked to take a bag to Northern Ireland but didn't know what was in it. The contents have raised alarm on both sides of the border. An officer revealed that the explosive was believed to be Semtex, the substance most often used in IRA attacks during the Troubles, and that it had a power unit and detonator attached. It's clear the interception on the N2 northbound carriageway on Wednesday afternoon was based on a tip-off, but how and where the bomb was to be used, probably by the new IRA, remains unclear.
7: Wildfires across France and Spain have forced more than 200,000 people to move out of their homes. Almost 98,000 hectares of French land has been burnt through, and people in suburbs of Bordeaux have been told to leave. Meanwhile, Spain's Prime Minister has called for a national pact against the climate emergency. And then in Scotland, a wildfire has also forced people to evacuate their homes in the Cairngorms National Park. Last night, police declared a major incident after changes in wind direction made the flames spread faster. A woman in her 50s has died and a child has been seriously injured following a crash between a car and a truck in County Cavan yesterday. The accident happened just after 5 p.m. near Shercock. Backyard Environmental Data has revealed that the invasive giant hogweed plant is flowering in abundance across Northern Ireland this summer. Thanks to damp weather in June and then high temperatures this month, the plant has flourished. Even a slight brush against the hogweed can lead to severe burns when skin is exposed to sunlight. Donald Trump has joked about running for another term as president, saying the third time will be better yet. He was at the White House Correspondents' Dinner last night, which was rescheduled after a shooting at the original. Finally, it's the Belfast Pride Parade this afternoon. The march is just leaving Custom House Square, with organisations, charities, trade unions, political groups, businesses and individuals marching together. Around 8,000 people are taking part and 50,000 onlookers are expected. There will be traffic restrictions around the city centre for a few hours this afternoon. That is your news. Sport next.
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7: At the Commonwealth Games, Olympic champion Daniel Whiffen has qualified for the men's 400 metres freestyle final. The 25-year-old, who is hunting his first Commonwealth gold, will be joined in the final by Olympic relay gold medalist Jack McMillan. And Bethany Firth also started her campaign in style as the six-time Paralympic champion won the women's 200 metres freestyle. And Grace Davidson, Danielle Hill and Lottie Cullen all progressed to the women's 100 metres backstroke semi-finals. And then finally, Abdoulkadir Kushinov has signed a new five-year contract with Manchester City. The defender's made 47 appearances for them since joining from Lens in January 2025, winning the League Cup and FA Cup last season. That is your news and sport this lunchtime on Q Radio. I'm Jane Veitch. Michael's back in an hour with all the latest.
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somber that is. Homewrecker before that. This is great. It's Hall of Fame kicking off the All Request Lunch. It is 11 minutes past one. You're with Kushla for Saturday, and we do this every Saturday where I pass it over to you. What would you love to hear today on the All Request Lunch? Because you get to soundtrack the playlist. 07702 687 001 is the number. Pop your name on there. Hello to Hockey listening from the caravan today. Hello as well to Pauline and Mark feeding the lambs at Clover Hill Farm in Yetnards, asking for some David Guetta on the way straight after this for Erin.

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0: Shakira, Burna Boy, that is Die Die. Playing that for Christopher in the All Request Lunch out and about delivery drive-in today. It is Saturday. If you've just tuned in, you're with Kushla 3 until 2 o'clock, keeping you company. And of course, the final hour with me on a Saturday, I hand it over to you for the All Request Lunch. This is 1 hour of your music, so get in touch. What would you love to hear today? Some great suggestions coming in. If you would like to get in touch, the WhatsApp number is 07702 687 001. Hello to Megan, asking for some ABBA. Certainly, we will try and squeeze in some ABBA for you. Hello as well to Richard, anything chilled out, working in the office and it's been a hectic day. I can do that. I've got just the track for you. And Big K, hello to you, asking for Madonna, a track from her on the way after this.
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0: Madonna, Sabrina, that is Bring Your Love. Big shout out and happy birthday to Caitlin, who is celebrating her 11th birthday today.
1: I got something I want to talk about.
0: Happy birthday to you. I hope you have a wonderful day in the car, all your friends. Do you know what? A Saturday is such a great day to have your birthday on, so I hope you enjoy it. This is the All Request Lunch, 1 hour of your music. Thank you so much for all the texts coming in. We have had a request for Katy Perry, Part of Me. If you know me, if you listen to the show, you will know that Katy Perry was on my bucket list, someone that I absolutely was dying, itching to go and see, and I got to see her last year. She was absolutely incredible, and she sang that song actually live. That is on the way, but first, let's get on a Pride on. Drop
2: that beat. Happy Pride Day. This kind of melody,
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4: When I was in the third grade, I thought that I was gay, 'cause I could draw, my uncle was, and I kept my room straight. I told my mom, tears rushing down my face. She's like, Ben, you've loved girls since before pre-K. Tripping. Yeah, I guess she had a point, didn't she? Bunch of stereotypes all in my head. I remember doing the math, like, yeah, I'm good at Little League. A preconceived idea of what it all meant. But those that like the same sex had the characteristics. The right-wing conservatives think it's a decision. And you can be cured with some treatment and religion.

and a certificate on paper isn't gonna solve it all, but it's a damn good place to start. No law is gonna change us, we have to change us. Whatever God you believe in, we come from the same one. Strip away the fear,

part of me and all request lunch. It's Kushla with you through until 2 o'clock today. I hope you're having a gorgeous Saturday, however you are spending it. This is your hour of music. You get to soundtrack the entire hour. So what would you love to hear? Get in touch 07 02 687 001. About 20 minutes left of the All Request Lunch, and I have a track on the way for Megan and one for Jason and Megan as well coming up after this.

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0: back and back here playing that for Jason and Megan on the All Request Lunch today. It's Kushla with you. And of course, Q Radio return as the official media partner for Belfast Pride 2026. The parade is underway at Left Customised Square at 1 o'clock, and it is still going on. Our very own Noel Bradley is down there. Hi, Noel.
1: Yes, Kushla, we are down here at the Belfast Pride 2026 parade. There are so many people here, so much colour. We're having such a good time. It's me, Garth Woods, and Grandy McCoy on the Q Radio float. You should see the scenes down here. And we'll be on the main stage at Customised Square later on today. So if anybody's out and about in the city centre and you happen to miss the parade, get yourself down now.
0: The atmosphere and everything, it sounds absolutely class. If you are in and around the city centre today, make sure to go join in the festivities, and we'll catch up again with Noel shortly after 1 o'clock.
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0: 2 o'clock, not 1 o'clock. It is coming up to 2 o'clock. Your latest entertainment news now. First up, John Bon Jovi had to abruptly end a performance in New York after just 90 minutes because of a sinus infection. The musician was playing his 8th show of a 9-date residency at Madison Square Garden as part of Bon Jovi's Forever Tour. He stopped the show before the end but told fans, "Do not worry, hold on to your tickets and he will find a way to reschedule." In other news, Ade Adepian is being linked with this year's I'm a Celebrity. The Paralympian and TV presenter would be the first wheelchair user to take part in the show, but ITV says any suggestions so far are just speculation. Finally then, Johnny Depp has unveiled his transformation into Ebenezer Scrooge in a first look at a new big screen retelling of A Christmas Carol. The dark fantasy film named after the famous Dickens character is directed by horror filmmaker Ty West and arrives this November. Rupert Grint, Sir Ian McKellen and Daisy Ridley are also to star in the film. That's you up to date with your latest entertainment news. For more stories, you can head over to our website, qradio.com.
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0: Tom Grennan on How Does It Feel, the final track from me, bringing us up to 2 o'clock.
1: Coming up.
0: I'll be back with you again on Monday evening from 7 o'clock with another Top 7 at 7. Stick around. Errol on the way to you next, keeping you company through until 6 o'clock for your Saturday. Have a great weekend. Stop making me laugh. Have a good one.
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5: From the Q Radio newsroom at 2 o'clock, I'm Michael McMillan. These are your top stories this afternoon. Gardaí are at the scene of a fatal road crash in Cavan, where a 55-year-old woman was killed and a young girl critically injured. The collision with a lorry happened on the R162 at Corclare. Gardaí are appealing for dashcam footage. More now on the discovery of a bomb in a car near Carrickmacross. A 25-year-old law student from Kildare has claimed she didn't know she was driving the vehicle with the device in the back seat as she was heading towards the border on the N2 when she was stopped by Gardaí. They believe the bomb was to be used by Republican dissidents in Northern Ireland. A man in his 40s arrested elsewhere remains in Garda custody. Jane Veitch has the latest.
6: Isabella Perry Sullivan from Clane, County Kildare, appeared at a special sitting of Trim District Court last night. The judge indicated she'd get bail on a €15,000 surety and other strict conditions. Her defence lawyer told the court that she had been asked to take a bag to Northern Ireland but didn't know what was in it. An officer revealed that the explosive was believed to be Semtex, the substance most often used in IRA attacks during the Troubles, and that it had a power unit and detonator attached. Security sources believe it was the work of the new IRA.
5: Now, more than 200,000 people in France and Spain have been forced to flee rapidly spreading wildfires. Flames continue to threaten towns and villages near Madrid. In France, homes have been evacuated near Bordeaux. And in Scotland, fires have forced hundreds of residents to move out of the village of Nethy Bridge. Kinley Francis owns a tour company in Orkney.
7: We could see the smoke 4.5, maybe 5 miles away from where we are. It is significant, the impact that it's had on the area. This is something of a, it looks like an apocalyptic scale. I just hope that the government can do their best to help these people up here.
5: And finally, it's the Belfast Pride Parade this afternoon. The march is underway from Custom House Square. Around 8,000 people are taking part. There will be traffic restrictions in the city centre until about 4 p.m. News at 2. The sport is next.
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5: And at the Commonwealth Games, Olympic champion Daniel Whiffen has qualified for the men's 400 metres freestyle final. He'll be joined by Olympic relay gold medalist Jack McMillan. Bethany Firth, as the six-time Paralympic champion, won the women's 200 metres freestyle. Grace Davison, Danielle Hill and Lottie Cullen progressed to the women's 100 metres backstroke semi-finals. That's the news on sport at 2 o'clock. I'm Michael McMillan. More at the top of the hour.
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10: So cloudy, patchy rain. It will get drier and brighter by late afternoon.

is Harry Styles and American Girls. It is Q Radio. Your hits, your throwbacks. Errol with you. Right through till six today. Big thank you to Kushla. So it's a very, very big day for the parish. Yeah, lots happening today. We got Pride, Belfast second place. Also, Ben Nicky, the man, the myth, the legend, Ben Nicky, is going to be playing tonight as well. So lots and lots of activity in and around Belfast City and, in fact, across Northern Ireland today. Otherwise, I know I can, but right now, here's some Pink. It's Q Radio. Right from the

That is Pink, and Just Give Me a Reason. It is Q Radio, your hits, your throwbacks. Thank you to Brian, by the way, who's WhatsApped in some traffic news for us. He says traffic lights are out at the Knockmore Road junction with the Ballymacross Avenue at Super Value in Lisburn. He says, take care, we shall do that. Someone else has messaged in to say another big event happening at the moment is Belfast Tradfest. That's going on right through until the 2nd of August. Yeah, so there's loads going on. You know, sometimes you're lying in the house and you're thinking, you know what? Absolutely nothing to do. Well, you can't say that right now, can you? You really can't.

0: Q-Radio, your hits, your throwbacks. That's No Can there and Stick Season on the way. Talking of throwbacks, I'm going to play you a big track that was huge back in 1998. It was actually her debut single, right? And this will probably give it away. If my memory serves me right, she was actually wearing a school uniform in the video. I'm going to play it next.
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It's Tame Impala and Dracula. I don't know if you've seen the TV show The Beauty. It's on Disney, but that song actually features in it. There's a really, really, really good scene in it when Ashton Kutcher, who's in the show, gets off a plane and then just dances to that song, and it's all in time. And oh, it's so good. But definitely do not be watching that in front of any kids. Not for their little eyes and ears, believe me. Yeah. Right, Beyonce on the way, but first, here he is, Justin Bieber and Nicki Minaj.

0: Beyonce. That's called Texas Hold'em. It is Q Radio, your hits, your throwbacks. You know, we give away so many great prizes on the station. It's always great to hear back from people when they're enjoying it. And Molly just sent in some lovely pictures of herself and her daughter enjoying the Maud's ice cream that she recently won. I'll tell you what, there's a great picture there of an ice cream cone. Isn't that a day for an ice cream, isn't it? The picture, though, to be quite honest, you can't even really see the ice cream. There's so many toppings. Looks lovely, though. Thanks for the message. Right, coming up, we have another Pride anthem. We'll do that for you shortly.
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Q-Radio, your hits, your throwbacks, Tad Cruz there and Dynamite. Now this next lady, her 8th studio album is going to be released on the 31st of July. It's called Petal. Here she is.

That is Bronski Beat and Small Town Boy. Q Radio, your hits, your throwbacks. I wish my voice could go that high. It probably can, actually, although I do have to wear my really, really, really tight jeans. They seem to do that. By the way, the Belfast Pride Parade should be finishing in and around now. But remember, party in the square will continue right through until 5 p.m. tonight. So if you are heading that direction, enjoy. Remember, there will be some traffic disruption inside Belfast City Centre. Here's Shakira.

0: looked fantastic at the World Cup final halftime show, didn't she? She really did. Right, coming up after news at 3, we're going to play a track from a guy who's just added a second show at Thomond Park Stadium in Limerick due to phenomenal demand.
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0: Collections and a £200 voucher from Skechers. 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
1: Welcome back to Costa Coffee's Iced Coffee Forecast. Here to update you on the week ahead. Today, there'll be unexpected adventures moving in from the east, with high chances of bumping into friends and conversations that go on longer than planned. Later this week, expect a refreshing iced coffee, made for picnics with picky bits and nowhere to be until six. Because whatever the weather, with a Costa iced coffee made with heart in hand, the summer moments we love last. Costa Iced Coffee, made for summer.
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9: From the Q Radio newsroom at 3 o'clock, I'm Michael McMillan. These are your top stories this afternoon. DUP leader Gavin Robinson says Ireland's justice system has serious questions to answer over bail granted to a woman caught with a bomb in her car. He questioned if the court recognised the gravity of the case. The 25-year-old law student from Kildare was heading towards the border on the N2 in Monaghan when she was stopped by Gardaí. They believe the device was to be used by Republican dissidents in Northern Ireland. A man in his 40s arrested elsewhere remains in Garda custody. Jane Veitch reports.
10: Isabella Perry Sullivan from Clane, County Kildare, appeared at a special sitting of Trim District Court last night. The judge indicated she'd get bail on a €15,000 surety and other strict conditions. Her defence lawyer told the court that she had been asked to take a bag to Northern Ireland but didn't know what was in it. An officer revealed that the explosive was believed to be Semtex, the substance most often used in IRA attacks during the Troubles, and that it had a power unit and detonator attached. Security sources believe it was the work of the new IRA.
9: And Gardaí are at the scene of a fatal road crash in Cavan, where a 55-year-old woman was killed and a young girl critically injured. The collision with a lorry happened on the R162 at Corclare. Gardaí are appealing for dashcam footage. To Coleraine, a petrol bomb has been thrown at a house. It happened early this morning in Rosemary Place. One person was inside at the time but wasn't injured. Now, more than 200,000 people in France and Spain have been forced to flee rapidly spreading wildfires. Flames continue to threaten towns and villages near Madrid. In France, homes have been evacuated near Bordeaux. And in northern Scotland, fires have forced hundreds of residents to move out of the village of Nethy Bridge. Kinley Francis owns a tour company in Orkney.
11: We could see the smoke 4.5, maybe 5 miles away from where we are. It is significant, the impact that it's had on the area. This is something of a, it looks like an apocalyptic scale. I just hope that the government can do their best to help these people up here.
9: And finally, it's the Belfast Pride Parade this afternoon. The march started a couple of hours ago from Custom House Square. Around 8,000 people are taking part, and there'll be traffic restrictions around the city centre until 4. That's the news at 3. The sport is next.
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9: At the Commonwealth Games, Olympic champion Daniel Whiffen has qualified for the men's 400 metres freestyle final. He'll be joined by Olympic relay gold medalist Jack McMillan. Bethany Firth, as the six-time Paralympic champion, won the women's 200 metres freestyle. Grace Davison, Danielle Hill and Lottie Cullen progressed to the women's 100 metres backstroke semi-finals. That's the news and sport at 3 o'clock. I'm Michael McMillan. More at the top of the hour.
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14: A cloudy day with some patchy light rain throughout the rest of the evening.

Robbie Williams and Rock DJ. It is Q Radio, your hits, your throwbacks. Robbie, there, a man who will show you that it is even possible to get in trouble for just sucking on a mint, honestly. He has added a second show at Thomond Park Stadium in Limerick due to phenomenal demand, it says here. The 6th of July is completely sold out, and the 7th of July, the tickets for that are on sale now. So if you are a Robbie fan, get on to Ticketmaster. Do your thing. Pitbull on the way after this from Taylor Swift.

0: Benson Boone.
1: These beautiful things that
0: are. It is Q Radio, your hits, your throwbacks. Every time, honestly, every time I hear that song on Q Radio, I always think of that viral clip that there was. Do you remember this? Little girl with the headphones on singing beside her mum.
1: These beautiful things that I've got. Yeah!
0: Yeah!
1: Yeah!
0: Yeah! Yeah, every time. Honestly. Right, coming up, I'm going to play... All right. You finished? There we go, she's finished. Coming up, I'm going to play a classic hit this hour from a band who had a huge, and I mean massive, tour last year, and they are gearing up to hit the road again next year. There's actually going to be a documentary about their work coming out later on this year as well, and you'll be able to see it at your local cinema on the 9th of September. Who is it? Find out next.
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a voice. Kelly Swims and The Door. It is Q Radio, your hits, your throwbacks. Nearly time for another Pride anthem for this hour. I'm going to play a track in just a few minutes' time, which is an oldie but a goodie. Yeah, a really old one, actually. Nearly as old as me, and believe you me, I am old. How do you know you're old, by the way? Well, there's a simple test you do. Is when you go onto a website and they ask you to put in your date of birth, right? You start off nice and easy with the date, then, you know, the day, then the month, and then you get to the year part. And the year part, you have to keep scrolling and scrolling and scrolling and scrolling down. And for me, it's 1979, which is really old. But our Pride anthem is even older than that. I'll do it after this, from Ellie Goulding, Love Me Like You Do.

our pride anthem for this hour. Q Radio, your hit, your throwbacks, and my goodness, that is a throwback. I don't know why, but I always think when I hear that track of maybe people dancing in New York or whatever, in a nightclub with like flares on or something, do you know what I mean? A bit like that movie Boogie Nights with Mark Wahlberg in it. Right, a little bit further forward in history. A lady taken from us far too soon. Here she is. This is Amy Winehouse with her distinctive voice and Back to Black.

0: Throwbacks. That is Amy Winehouse and Back to Black. Hello to Irene and to Gareth who are on the WhatsApp and they are enjoying the music today, saying they're loving it. Good, good. We try our best. More of that great music on the way for you next from George Ezra and Katy Perry. Thank
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Q Radio. Your hits, your throwbacks. By the way, if you are in Belfast City Centre, just a reminder that Party in the Square is continuing on for another hour until about 5 o'clock today. So if you're heading that way, enjoy. Gonna play some Ella Langley after this. Her brand new one, actually. Not the usual one. New York City.

0: Ella Langley, Be Her. Your hits, your throwbacks. It is Q Radio. Is that as good as choosing Texas, do you think? Better? What do you think? 0770-2-687-001. Speaking of that number, by the way, the 15-minute takeover is on the way. Yes, in the next hour, get your requests in. What song do you want to hear and why do you want to hear it? 0770-2-687-001.
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3: From the Q Radio newsroom at 4 o'clock, I'm Michael McMillan. These are your top stories this afternoon. Unionist leaders have said Ireland's justice system has serious questions to answer over bail granted to a woman caught heading north with a bomb in her car. DUP leader Gavin Robinson questioned if the court recognised the gravity of the case, while John Burrows of the UUP said he was writing to the Irish Justice Minister to complain. Now, the 25-year-old law student from Kildare was driving towards the border on the N2 at Carrickmacross when she was stopped by Gardaí. They believe the device was to be used by Republican dissidents in Northern Ireland. A man in his 40s arrested elsewhere remains in Garda custody. Jane Veitch reports.
4: Isabella Perry Sullivan from Clan, County Kildare, appeared at a special sitting of Trim District Court last night. The judge indicated she'd get bail on a €15,000 surety and other strict conditions. Her defence lawyer told the court that she had been asked to take a bag to Northern Ireland but didn't know what was in it. An officer revealed that the explosive was believed to be Semtex, the substance most often used in IRA attacks during the Troubles, and that it had a power unit and detonator attached. Security sources believe it was the work of the new IRA.
3: Gardaí are at the scene of a fatal road crash in Cavan, where a 55-year-old woman was killed and a young girl critically injured. The collision with a lorry happened on the R162 at Corclare. Gardaí are appealing for dashcam footage. To Coleraine, and the occupant of a house has escaped injury after a petrol bomb was thrown at the property early this morning. It happened at Rosemary Place at 3:45 a.m. The person was able to put the fire out. Police are appealing for information. In France and Spain, more than 200,000 people have been forced to flee rapidly spreading wildfires. Flames continue to threaten towns and villages near Madrid. In France, homes have been evacuated near Bordeaux. And in northern Scotland, fires have forced hundreds of residents to move out of the village of Nethy Bridge. Kinley Francis owns a tour company in Orkney.
5: We can see the smoke 4.5, maybe 5 miles away from where we are. It is significant, the impact that it's had on the area. This is something of it looks like an apocalyptic scale. I just hope that the government can do their best to help these people up here.
3: Finally, it's the Belfast Pride Parade this afternoon. It all started from Custom House Square and it's coming to a close now. Around 8,000 people took part. A road should be back to normal soon. Headline news at 4, the sport's next.
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3: And in the Commonwealth Games in Glasgow, Northern Ireland's netball team have had a bad afternoon. They lost to England 83-34 on the opening day of the pool stage. Better news in the swimming. Olympic champion Daniel Whiffen has qualified for the men's 400 metres freestyle final. He'll be joined by Olympic relay gold medalist Jack McMillan. Bethany Firth, as the six-time Paralympic champion, won the women's 200 metres freestyle. Grace Davison, Daniel Hill and Lottie Cullen progressed to the women's 100 metres backstroke semi-finals. That is the news and sport just after 4 o'clock this Saturday afternoon. I'm Michael McMillan. We'll have more at the top of the hour.
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7: So it's a cloudy day today with a little rain and drizzle. If your kids are heading to see Ben Nicky tonight, maybe you're going yourself, maybe pack yourself a little light jacket.

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It is Q Radio. Rihanna there. Only girl in the world. So the 15-minute takeover is coming up shortly. That is your opportunity to get your favourite song on the radio. What would you like to hear? WhatsApp me right now. 07702-687-001. That number again, but slower. 07702-687-001. What would you like to hear? Send me a message. We'll get it on. The 15-minute takeover on the way shortly right here on Q Radio. Right now, though, this is Shawn Mendes and Treat You Better.

0: Your hits, your throwbacks. It is Q Radio. I'm excited. Are you excited? The 15-minute takeover is on the way next, right here on Q Radio.
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12: Yes, it is the 15 Minute Takeover. You have decided, you have sent your messages in. Let's start it off, shall we? First of all, for Brian, who's listening in Kilkeel, this is Dario G and Dream to Me. It's the 15-minute takeover. You've decided the music. Let's see where we go, shall we?

Your hits, your throwbacks. This is Q Radio. That's Steps and Better the Devil, you know, especially for Anne-Marie in Newton Abbey, who is attempting some DIY. Well, I do hope it goes well. It's not a disaster. Hope it's okay. Hello to Karen, who is singing away in the car right now in Coleraine. Looking for this one from Sabrina Carpenter. This is Espresso. It's Q Radio. We're in the middle of our 15-minute takeover.

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1: Last one on the 15-minute takeover, especially for Nada. Lovely name, never heard that before in my life. N-A-D-A-H. There you go, you learn something new every day. Anyway, Nada's just about to leave, go out the door. This one's for you.

0: 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This is Q Radio, and that is it for the 15-minute takeover. Still to come, we've got another Pride anthem and all the latest showbiz news, all next.
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2: 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I need a love.

0: First off, Aunt Shania Twain says her new album was very painful to make. Little Miss Twain is out right now and it revisits her early years in Northern Ontario before she was famous. And The Morning Show is ending after its fifth series. It's such a good show, this, on Apple TV. Reese Witherspoon says working on the Apple TV newsroom drama has been the honour of a lifetime and the final season is due out next year. I'm going to miss that, I really am. And finally, Trainspotting has launched in the West End as a musical. I don't know about you, but I'm not really a big fan of musicals, but I think I go see this. It tells the story, of course, of Mark Renton, a drug addict in Edinburgh, and it's adapted, of course, from the novel, which was written by the author Irvin Welsh. And he says that it's brought new life to the story.
1: Because one of the great things about what you can do with a musical is you can write a song which pretty much explains the character and exposition and gives you a much broader canvas than if somebody was just kind of acting out a scene dramatically.
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0: 5 o'clock today, we are going to push the button. Yes, we're going to kickstart your Saturday night. All that and more after news at 5 here on Q Radio.
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0: From the Q Radio newsroom at 5 o'clock, I'm Michael McMillan. These are your top stories this evening. Unionist leaders have said Ireland's justice system has serious questions to answer over bail granted to a woman caught with a bomb in her car. DUP leader Gavin Robinson questioned if the court recognised the gravity of the case, while John Burrows of the UUP said he was writing to the Irish Justice Minister to complain. The 25-year-old law student from Kildare was heading towards the border on the N2 at Carrickmacross when she was stopped by Gardaí. They believe the device was to be used by Republican dissidents in Northern Ireland. A man in his 40s arrested elsewhere remains in Garda custody. Jane Veitch has this.
1: Isabella Perry Sullivan from Clane, County Kildare, appeared at a special sitting of Trim District Court last night. The judge indicated she'd get bail on a €15,000 surety and other strict conditions. Her defence lawyer told the court that she had been asked to take a bag to Northern Ireland but didn't know what was in it. An officer revealed that the explosive was believed to be Semtex, the substance most often used in IRA attacks during the Troubles, and that it had a power unit and detonator attached. Security sources believe it was the work of the new IRA.
0: Police investigating the sudden death of a woman in Belfast Lough are appealing for information. The incident dates back to the 11th of July when her body was found in the marina at Carrickfergus. She was in her 30s and had been on a boat sailing from Groomsport. Two men of the same age were arrested on suspicion of maritime offences but were later released on bail. To Coleraine, and the occupant of a house has escaped injury after a petrol bomb was thrown at the property early this morning. It happened at Rosemary Place at 3:45 a.m. The person was able to put the fire out. Police are appealing for information. Now in France, a military plane has been deployed to the southwestern coast to help bring raging wildfires under control. It's spraying foam on the flames, which are sweeping towards Bordeaux. In Spain, there's hope that a change in wind direction will help firefighters control fires that have merged near Madrid. And the Scottish Government has asked Westminster for military help to tackle wildfires sweeping through the Cairngorms National Park. Kinley Francis owns a tour company in Orkney.
2: We could see the smoke 4.5, maybe 5 miles away from where we are. It is significant, the impact that it's had on the area. This is something of it looks like an apocalyptic scale. I just hope that the government can do their best to help these people up here.
0: That's the headline news at 5 o'clock. The sport is next.
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0: In the Commonwealth Games, Northern Ireland's netball team have had a bad afternoon. They lost to England 83-34 on the opening day of the pool stage. Better news in the swimming. Olympic champion Daniel Whiffen has qualified for the men's 400 metres freestyle final. He'll be joined by Olympic relay gold medalist Jack McMillan. Bethany First, as the six-time Paralympic champion, won the women's 200 metres freestyle. Grace Davison, Danielle Hill and Lottie Cullen progressed to the women's 100 metres backstroke semi-finals. News and sport just after 5 o'clock this Saturday evening. I'm Michael McMillan. More national and international news on the hour.
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6: So cloudy with a little rain and drizzle tonight. If you are heading to see the man, the myth, the legend, Ben Nicky, make sure and pack yourself a light coat.

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This is Q Radio. Miles Smith there, and stay if you want to dance. So here's a question for you. Have you got your tickets yet? Honestly, have you got... No, seriously, have you got your tickets? Because Q Radio Breakfast, live and unfiltered with Connor, Andrew and Amy. They're going to be at the Limelight in Belfast on Saturday the 19th of September. They did have an evening show, completely sold out. You cannot buy tickets for the evening show, completely sold out. There is now a matinee show, if you'd like to go along to that. You can join Connor, Andrew and Amy as they take the breakfast show off the air and onto the stage for an exclusive live show packed with, let's be honest, all the usual craziness, only worse. So

0: That is Mr. Cool himself, Harry Styles, and Adore You. Your hits, your throwbacks. It is Q Radio. Errol with you right through until 6. We've still got to push the button. Lots of people asking for Ben Nicky, by the way. Obviously, he's in town. He's playing probably his biggest gig ever in Northern Ireland tonight. So if you're heading to that, enjoy. I've got a classic hit on the way for you next from a band who were formed in Liverpool in the 1980s, and supposedly the track is all about the Christmas truce of 1914. Too much information? Yeah, probably. The song's next, though.
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0: 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Hopefully you've had a brilliant Pride. It's not over yet. No, no. The night is still young. Speaking of tonight, we're about to push the button and kickstart your Saturday night. We're going to do that next.
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0: So we have pushed the button. Yes, we have kickstarted your Saturday night. Hugel and Move Into the Sun, of course, Entrance there and Set You Free. No, it's a big night in Belfast City tonight because Ben Nicky will be playing at the Fila later on tonight. What promises to be an amazing night. The whole of Belfast night sky will be lit up by these lasers. Hello to Ryan, to Sean, to Big Phil, Connor and Cahill, who are heading along tonight to the Fila. We've also got Samantha, Sinead and Ruby heading to see Ben Nicky. And Mum Fiona is on taxi duties tonight. If you are heading to see Ben Nicky, call over and say hello to our very own Amy McGuckin from The Breakfast Show. She's going to be there with the Q crew, handing out some Q Radio merch, so go say hello. Now, as I said, loads of people looking for Ben Nicky tracks. Will we do one? I think we'll do one. Yeah, I think we'll do the brand new one, actually. We sent this by Ben maybe last week, middle of last week. It's called Be With You. If you're heading tonight, there is a very strong possibility that you're going to hear this.
1: And now we haven't spoken in a while, and things have been weird, but I still think about you a lot. Do you think about me?

Your hits, your throwbacks. This is Q Radio. That is Alina and Turn It Around. Before that, Neil Duncan versus Dennis the Menace and Cruising. Hello to Jessica, to Maria and to Tracy from Derry, Londonderry, who are in the car right now, nearly at the Ben Nicky gig tonight. I'm sure you're getting very excited. I'm getting excited for you. I can't even talk. Aaron, Gareth, Jared and Vicky heading there as well tonight. Have a brilliant night. This is Lover.

Amen versus Rachel McFarland and Lover. Great little remix of Paul Van Dyk and For an Angel. That is it for me. Garth Woods is on the way after 6 o'clock. Let him be the soundtrack to your Saturday night. Olga on the way with Dance Anthems from 9.

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0: from the Sky News Centre at 6. A specially adapted cargo plane has been deployed in France to dump an anti-flame substance on wildfires raging out of control. They're spreading along the southwestern Atlantic coast of the country. Crews in Spain are also tackling huge blazes after separate fires merged near Madrid. Wildlife expert Juan José Ortiz says with fewer people living in the countryside, fires can become more ferocious.
1: We have seen a kind of fires that we have never seen before. The main reason for these conditions are climate change. We don't have doubt about that, but also the very high fuel load due to the rural abandonment.
0: The emergency response to the Cairngorms wildfire is being likened to closing the stable door now the horse has bolted. That's from a resident in Nethy Bridge, where villagers have been told to leave their homes. A 14-year-old boy is assisting police with their inquiries after a plane heading to Manchester Airport yesterday received a hoax threat. The Qatar Airways flight landed safely under guidance from RAF fighter jets. Student protests by the so-called cockroach movement in India have been called off. The education minister there has resigned after an exam leak scandal. Donald Trump says the media will be broke when he's no longer president, as there'll be nobody to report on. He pulled out a Trump 2028 cap at a rescheduled White House correspondents' dinner, joking he wants a third term in office. Republican commentator Greg Swenson says it shows his sense of humour.
2: I wouldn't take it seriously, and the president surely doesn't. So he's just having some fun with the press and trying to poke fun of the fact that the press often claims that he's some sort of threat to democracy. And so for him, just the fact that the show did go on was the most important thing.
0: Lewis Hamilton has been demoted to fifth place on the grid for tomorrow's Hungarian F1 Grand Prix. Stewards judged he'd impeded Oscar Piastri in qualifying. Hamilton's Ferrari teammate Charles Leclerc now takes second. That's the latest. I'm Nick Qureshi.
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Ben Nicky and Seven Nights on Q Radio's Dance Anthems. You're listening to Gareth Woods. Eric Prydz before that too with Proper Education. Happy Saturday and also happy Belfast Pride if you're out and about celebrating tonight. Have a good one. Or if you're currently getting ready to head out and you're tuned in, I've got the soundtrack sorted for your Saturday night. Got Praxis on the way, some DTA Project and Oliver Tree later on as well. But first, this is Free Fall and Skydive.

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A lock featuring James Arthur. That was Work With My Love. Q Radio's Dance Anthems with me, Gareth Woods. Coming up, music from Felix Yen. Got a Clubland Classic from Lasgow as well. But first, speaking of Clubland Classics, this was a banger back in the day. Ultra Beat and Darren Styles. It's Disco Lights.

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Second City, I Want to Feel, playing here on Q Radio's Dance Anthems. Live and Joy before that too with Dreamer. Coming up before we head into your 7 o'clock news, I've got music from Tom Craft with Loneliness. But first, it's York. It's On The Beach.

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0: From the Sky News Centre at 7, France is starting to deploy 1,500 military personnel to the southwest of the country as wildfires burn out of control. The government's trying to move people out of Bordeaux as flames approach. In central Spain, a national emergency has been declared. Officials in Madrid admit they can't extinguish the blazes which have merged. The Spanish Prime Minister Pedro Sanchez says dangers persist.
1: We're going to face some challenging hours ahead because while temperatures have dropped, we don't know exactly how the winds will develop, what their intensity will be, or whether or not dry storms will actually occur as a result of these fires.
0: Residents in a Highlands village are angry they've been forced to stay out of their homes. It's down to a huge wildfire in the Cairngorms, but people in Nethy Bridge say smoke has now changed direction and is blowing towards the North Sea. Scotland's Justice Secretary Neil Gray says helicopters are being used to try to douse the flames.
2: Of course, we keep under review our response to the ever-growing threat of wildfires, and having aerial support is part of that tactical response, as is ensuring that we have the necessary ground support to be able to tackle these wildfires.
0: At least 15 people have been arrested after violence erupted between anti-immigration and anti-racism protesters in Glasgow. Police chased and held back Unite the Clans demonstrators who ran towards an anti-fascist group. Many on both sides wore masks. Two teenagers have been arrested on suspicion of murdering a 17-year-old boy in Luton. He was stabbed during a disturbance last night. Youth protesters in India have agreed to end their demonstrations after talks with the government. The self-styled cockroach movement was triggered by an exam leak scandal. India's education minister has now quit. Aberdeen have beaten Kelty Hearts 3-0 to progress to the last 16 of the Scottish League Cup with a 100% group stage record. Dundee United topped Group B after Montrose lost 2-0 to the Spartans. Ross County, Stenhousemuir, Inverness and Ayr United all progress. That's the latest. I'm Nick Qureshi.

Purple Disco Machine and Dished and the Venga Boys before that too with Boom Boom Boom, second hour of the show, Q Radio's Dance Anthems with me, Gareth Woods. Plenty more classics on the way between now and 9 o'clock. Got the likes of Agnelli and Nelson, Emenu K, some Four Strings later on as well. But first, I'm in the mood for another Clubland classic, aren't you? It's Flippin' Phil and Shooting Star.

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One of my favourite tracks of all time. Emenu K and Passion. Nadia Ali before that too with Rapture. Playing here on Q Radio's Dance Anthems with me, Gareth Woods. If you're a trans head, I've got Mark A. Claude, I Need Your Lovin' on the way. Music from OT Quartet and Milk Gink in the next 10-15 as well. But first, it's Four Strings. I'm taking you back to the year 2001 with this. It's Take Me Away.

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Walk on Water on Q Radio. OT Quartet before that too with Hold That Sucker Down. Right, on the way before we head into the final hour of tonight's show, expect music from Max and Get Away. And that classic from Morikante with Yeke Yeke as well. But first, this is Glowworm and Carry Me Home.

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0: From the Sky News Centre at 8. Officials in France and Spain are warning that forest fires tearing through their countries are still dangerous. Out-of-control blazes merged near Madrid. Smoke and ash are affecting the French city of Bordeaux. Resident Soraya Fetty says this disaster could have been stopped.
1: We need proper mitigation measures and policies to anticipate these things from happening and preventing them, because right now it's not only the forest turning into dust, it's also our lives, it's our memories, it's also like the economy.
0: And wildfires are affecting people closer to home too. Residents in the village of Nethy Bridge in the Cairngorms have been told to leave as more than 500 firefighters tackle blazes on the mountains. Police investigating a suspected dissident Republican car bomb intercepted near the Irish border have tonight charged a man. The suspect in his 40s is facing a special court sitting. A 25-year-old law student's been charged with possessing explosives after her vehicle was stopped in County Monaghan on Wednesday. Six men have been arrested on suspicion of murder after a 22-year-old man was stabbed in South London. He was found in Clapham early this morning. Youth protesters in India have agreed to end weeks of demonstrations following talks with the government. The self-styled cockroach movement was triggered by an exam leak scandal. Journalist in Delhi, Giovanni Sen, explains why things have calmed down.
2: Several of their demands have been met, and the one that seemed like it might be the sticking point for the government was the resignation of the education minister. Because this is not a government in which any minister has ever resigned due to public pressure. This is the first. And it really does send the message that people's voices cannot be ignored.
0: Lineup for tomorrow's Hungarian Grand Prix has been rejigged after penalties for Lewis Hamilton and Kimi Antonelli. The seven-time F1 champion drops from second to fifth for impeding Oscar Piastri, while championship leader Antonelli's down to seventh. That lifts Mercedes teammate George Russell to sixth. That's the latest. I'm Nick Qureshi.

It's Eli Oakes running around on Q Radio's Dance Anthems ATC before that too with Around the World. Final hour of the show, you're listening to Gareth Woods. After nine, it's Olga Kay. She's back in for Jerry Lavs. She'll continue the party anthems right up until midnight for you. Coming up for me, I've got music from Superfly Inc., Duke Dumont, some Apollo and Rosala later on as well. But first, it's Paul Van Dyke. It's We're Alive.

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Rodala, Everybody's Free, and before that, Apollo and Dance. Who's loving these dance anthems? It's Saturday night, you're listening to Gareth Woods. Coming up, music from 3 and 1 with Reflect. Some Felix, Don't You Want Me, and we're going back, straight back to the 90s once again with Capella, and You Got to Let the Music. But first, you know.

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Capella, you got to let the music on Q Radio's Dance Anthems. You'll be listening to Gareth Woods. Enjoy the rest of your Saturday evening and the rest of your Pride if you're out celebrating in Belfast this evening. Have a good one. On the way, it's Olga Kay. She's back in for Jerry Lance with Dance Anthems Extra. Let's get this on from Lustral, the Neil and McKean remix of Every Time.

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0: From the Sky News Centre at 9, France is starting to deploy 1,500 military personnel to the southwest of the country as wildfires burn out of control. The government's trying to move people out of Bordeaux as flames approach. In central Spain, a national emergency has been declared. Officials in Madrid admit they can't extinguish the blazes which have merged. The Spanish Prime Minister Pedro Sanchez says dangers persist.
1: We're going to face some challenging hours ahead because while temperatures have dropped, we don't know exactly how the winds will develop, what their intensity will be, or whether or not dry storms will actually occur as a result of these fires.
0: A man's died in a wildfire near Valencia in Spain. Residents in a village in the Cairngorms say a raging wildfire has left them upset, angry and frustrated. Hundreds of residents have been moved out of Nethy Bridge after evacuation orders were issued. Smoke is now thought to be blowing towards Aberdeenshire and the North Sea. Kinley Francis owns a tour company in Orkney.
2: We could see the smoke 4.5, maybe 5 miles away from where we are. It is significant, the impact that it's had on the area. This is something over. It looks like an apocalyptic scale. I just hope that the government can do their best to help these people up here.
0: 14-year-old boy from Bolton's assisting police with their inquiries after a plane heading to Manchester Airport last night received a hoax threat. The Qatar Airways flight landed safely under guidance from RAF fighter jets. Student protests by the so-called cockroach movement in India have been called off. The education ministers resigned after a scandal about exam leaks. Organisers say 150,000 people marched through central London today in the world's largest trans pride event. Protesters voiced anger at the new guidance on single-sex spaces. And gymnast Gabriel Langton has been discharged from hospital following a nasty fall from the high bar at the Commonwealth Games. Last night's team event was delayed after he landed on his neck and head in Glasgow. Team England say he's been cleared of any serious injury complications. That's the latest. I'm Nick Qureshi.

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We call it Dance Anthems Extra. Got BBE on the way. This is a great track to kick off with. Stretch and Vern present Mad Dog. I'm Alive. Dance Anthems Extra. Q Radio.

0: and David Guetta on the way. You've asked for Billy Gillies. 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

0: 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Were you there for it a couple of weeks ago, Pitbull? This is Fireball. 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
1: Mr. Worldwide to infinity. You know the roof on fire. We gon' boogie, oogie, oogie, jiggle, wiggle, and dance like the roof on fire. We gon' drink drinks and taste till we fall out like the roof on fire. Now, baby, and light the roof on fire. Tell him, baby, baby, baby, baby, baby, baby, baby, baby, baby, baby, I'm on fire. I tell her, baby, baby, baby, baby, baby, baby, baby, baby, baby, I'm a fireball.

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0: from the Sky News Centre at 10. The French government has ordered what it calls a historic mobilisation to combat the threat of raging wildfires. Around 30 are burning across the country. The Prime Minister says the situation in the southwest region where Bordeaux is located is particularly critical. These people have been forced to take shelter.
1: That was it. The panic came mostly from not knowing what was actually happening. We grabbed a few odds and ends, quickly got into the car and left.
2: It was a bit frightening for the kids, especially my daughters, who said, "Look, Dad, ash is falling on the bungalow." At that point, we started to get a bit worried.
0: Spain's Prime Minister is warning of dangers in the hours to come from wildfires in the centre of the country. Meanwhile, residents in a Highlands village say they're angry they've been forced to stay out of their homes. It's down to a huge wildfire in the Cairngorms, but people in Nethy Bridge say smoke has now changed direction and is blowing towards the North Sea. Scotland's Justice Secretary Neil Gray says helicopters are being used to try to douse the flames.
3: Of course, we keep under review our response to the ever-growing threat of wildfires, and having aerial support is part of that tactical response, as is ensuring that we have the necessary ground support to be able to tackle these wildfires.
0: Police investigating a suspected dissident Republican car bomb intercepted near the Irish border have charged a man in his 40s. A 25-year-old law student has been charged with possessing explosives after her vehicle was stopped in County Monaghan on Wednesday. Two teenagers have been arrested on suspicion of murdering a 17-year-old boy who was stabbed to death in Luton. Police say the pair were originally held on suspicion of violent disorder. Organisers say 150,000 people marched through central London earlier in the world's largest trans pride event. Protesters voiced anger at the new guidance on single-sex spaces. And England's Adam Ramsey-Petey could only manage bronze in the 100 metres breaststroke at the Commonwealth Games. The world record holder was beaten by Australia's Sam Williamson and Jersey's Philippe Nowacki in the final. That's the latest. I'm Stevie Shillinglaw.
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Such great new music to play tonight. I'm Olga Kay. Sometimes you just gotta let the music breathe. This is one of those tracks. It's Rank One, Airwave. Dance Anthems Extra, Q Radio.

0: one of those classic tracks. What were you doing when that was on? QFX and Freedom and Tiesto. You've asked for it. It's your next on Q Radio. Q.
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We call it Dance Anthems Extra. I'm Olga Kay in for Jerry Lav. And been asked to play that Moby track. Taking it down a little notch. Why does my heart feel so bad? But for now, they give us Tokus Miracle. 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Q Radio.

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0: from the Sky News Centre at 11. France is starting to deploy 1,500 military personnel to the southwest of the country as wildfires burn out of control. The government's trying to move people out of Bordeaux as flames approach. In central Spain, a national emergency has been declared. Officials in Madrid admit they can't extinguish the blazes which have merged. Spanish Prime Minister Pedro Sanchez says dangers persist.
1: We're going to face some challenging hours ahead because while temperatures have dropped, we don't know exactly how the winds will develop, what their intensity will be, or whether or not dry storms will actually occur as a result of these fires.
0: One man has died in a separate wildfire near the Spanish city of Valencia. Meanwhile, residents in a village in the Cairngorms say a raging wildfire there has left them upset, angry and frustrated. Hundreds of residents have been moved out of Nethy Bridge after evacuation orders were issued. Smoke's now thought to be blowing towards Aberdeenshire in the North Sea. Kinley Francis owns a tour company in Orkney.
2: We can see the smoke 4.5, maybe 5 miles away from where we are. It is significant, the impact that it's had on the area. This is something of a, it looks like an apocalyptic scale. I just hope that the government can do their best to help these people up here.
0: Police investigating a suspected dissident Republican car bomb intercepted near the Irish border have charged a man in his 40s. A 25-year-old law student has been charged with possessing explosives after her vehicle was stopped in County Monaghan on Wednesday. Six men have been arrested on suspicion of murder after a 22-year-old man was stabbed in South London. The victim was found in Clapham early this morning. Four of the suspects went to hospital with non-life-threatening or life-changing wounds. Student protests by the so-called cockroach movement in India have now been called off. The education minister has resigned after a scandal over exam leaks. And England's women have failed to retain their Commonwealth gymnastics team gold, finishing third in the event. Australia are champions, beating nearest challengers Canada by 1.1 at the Glasgow Arena. That's the latest. I'm Stevie Shillinglaw.

adore you. It's your Dance Anthems Extra. And on the way, you give us hits like Show Me Heaven, Superstar, Dancing in the Dark. Seems rather apt to play some Summer Rain, Mickey Madal and Love Foundation. It's lined up ready to go after Body Rocks, Luciana, Yeah Yeah.

0: Nation, Mickey Mantell, Summer Rain. They are happy today. On the way, more of your hits. Alex Gugino next on Q Radio.
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0: 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I'm sure there's lots of people who'd like to.

0: 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Do you know I go crazy? Sometimes all the female vocalists on dance tracks, they don't get enough recognition. Here to do that, Dance Anthems Extra, Super Mode on the way, and the Swedish House Mafia on Q Radio. 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

Extra, and that's it from me this week. Jerry Lav will be back in the hot seat next Friday and Saturday, leaving you with the genius that is Chicane, Nick Chicane, musician, DJ, composer, songwriter, record producer. No end to this guy's talents. That's it from me. Whatever you're up to for the rest of the weekend, make it a good one. Good night. God bless.

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0: From the Sky News Centre at midnight. One person has died and dozens have been injured after a vehicle was driven into crowds during a gay pride event in Berlin. Local media are reporting a white van drove into people at high speed before the driver fled the scene on foot. Police in the German capital said the incident took place in Tiergarten Park, close to the Brandenburg Gate. Here's Berlin's police spokesman Florian Naff.
1: We are now at the scene with a strong police presence. A vehicle allegedly drove into the park and hit several people, apparently injuring them. We are searching for possible suspects.
0: The French government has ordered what it calls a historic mobilization to combat the threat of raging wildfires. Around 30 are burning across the country. The Prime Minister says the situation in the southwest region, where Bordeaux is located, is particularly critical. These people have been forced to take shelter.
2: That was it. The panic came mostly from not knowing what was actually happening. We grabbed a few odds and ends, quickly got into the car and left.
3: It was a bit frightening for the kids, especially my daughters, who said, "Look, Dad, ash is falling on the bungalow." At that point, we started to get a bit worried.
0: A 44-year-old man has appeared before an emergency sitting of Dublin's Special Criminal Court in relation to a suspected dissident Republican car bomb plot. Simon Donovan was remanded in custody after a vehicle was intercepted near the Irish border on Wednesday. A 25-year-old female law student was charged with possessing explosives and bailed. A man has been arrested after two women reported being sexually assaulted in two different parks in Rochdale yesterday morning. He's being questioned on suspicion of two attempted rapes. Student protests by the so-called cockroach movement in India have been called off. The education minister has resigned after a scandal about exam leaks. And Anthony Joshua has set up a highly anticipated clash with Tyson Fury after claiming victory over Christian Prenger. The former heavyweight world champion knocked out the Albanian in the second round in Saudi Arabia. That's the latest. I'm Stevie Schillinglaw.
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1: From the Sky News Centre at 1. One person has died and dozens have been injured after a vehicle was driven into crowds during a gay pride event in Berlin last night. Local media are reporting a white van drove into people at high speed before the driver fled the scene on foot. The French Foreign Minister has urged tourists not to cancel holiday plans despite wildfires raging across France and Spain. Nearly 300,000 people have been evacuated from their homes and a national emergency has been declared in Spain. British expat Nick Carter lives in Andalusia. He says the change in weather conditions is noticeable.
2: We've had a particularly long, wet winter. All of a sudden, a switch has flicked into a very hot summer. It has got hotter earlier in the year than it was last year. Certainly. Yesterday, I think the temperature was up to about 41 and a half. So we are a little concerned.
1: Meanwhile, Scotland's First Minister says the changing weather has made efforts to tackle the ongoing wildfire in the Cairngorms more difficult. Residents told to leave the village of Nethy Bridge have now been allowed to return home. The blaze has been burning for over a week and a half. Justice Secretary Neil Gray admits there are challenges.
3: The weather conditions that have been very dry and the wind has picked up over the last number of days. We are seeing both forest as well as hills that mean that there are challenges in terms of access and for the deployment of helicopters being affected.
1: A 44-year-old man has appeared before an emergency sitting of Dublin's Special Criminal Court in relation to a suspected dissident Republican car bomb plot. Simon Donovan was remanded in custody. Organisers say 150,000 people marched through central London yesterday in the world's largest trans pride event. Protesters voiced anger at the new guidance on single-sex spaces. And Anthony Joshua has set up a highly anticipated clash with Tyson Fury after claiming victory over Christian Prenger. The former heavyweight world champion knocked out the Albanian in the second round in Saudi Arabia. That's the latest. I'm Stevie Shillinglaw.
4: Ladies and gentlemen, Q!
5: Now, another hour of music. Q Radio Tirona Fermanagh, through the night.